0: dude.
1: Which one to choose?
0: Don't know which one to choose. Money or fame, which one to lose? 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I'm the greatest ever under MIC. 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Do this rap game easy, much of ABCs. We can do this thing alphabetically. Always on my A game, never said the less. Always on my grind, that when I rest. When I'm breaking bad, yeah, I'm off my leash. When I'm breaking bad, I don't come in peace. Where it's clear to see, I got the remedy. When no remedy, mula RAP. Running LAPs, run all MCs. Fangi laku G, some of OAT. Slumber much, I'm OAG.
2: Yeah, yeah, yeah.
0: Superstar, call me ready.
2: Superstar, call me ready.
0: Tengo cutter bantingi.
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1: 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We can learn to brag, I got them both, all the major keys. New whip, new keys, new kick.

0: selling bar. 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My type of spending spree, bunch of my family. My time prices that come with a tag. Y'all just making noise. I just want the bag. If I have a choice,
1: what?

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1: An Abi Sa'id Al-Khudri wa Abi Hurairah radhiyallahu anhuma. An Nabi sallallahu alaihi wasallam qala: Ma yusibul mu'min min wasabin wala nasabin wala saqamin wala hazanin hatta al-hammi yahummuhu illa kuffira bihi min sayyi'atihi. Yang berarti, daripada Abu Sa'id Al-Khudri radhiyallahu anhu dan Abu Hurairah radhiyallahu